0: me?
1: Yes. Woo-hoo! Did you miss us? Cause we missed you. We're back from the past. TRL. Pleasure Radio.

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1: 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Did you miss us? Cause we missed you. We're back from the past. TRL. Pleasure Radio.

0: 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Pleasure Radio.
1: 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You may be blind, but I can still see you!

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Every man and every woman, every child, while joining in, doing just what God had planned. I said,

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1: 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Choose DIY and wondering who the fuck you are on a Sunday morning. Choose sitting on that couch watching mind-numbing, spirit-crushing game shows, stuffing fucking junk food into your mouth. Choose rotting away at the end of it all, watching your last in a miserable home, nothing more than an embarrassment to the selfish, fucked-up brats that you've spawned to replace yourselves. Choose your future. Choose life. I chose not to choose life.

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You were supposed to call me tonight. We would have gone to the cinema and after to the restaurant.

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1: Yes. Did you miss us? Cause we missed you. We're back from the past. TRL. Pleasure Radio.

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2: Forget about it, Dave! We lost him!
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1: No. No. It's not fair and it's not right! Sorry, God. I'm sorry. We stepped on your fucking territory! I'm sorry!

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1: 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Did you miss us? Cause we missed you. We're back from the past. TRL. Pleasure Radio.
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0: 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We play the music you like. TRL. 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
1: It's been 3 years, and the sound of Explode still rings in our ears. 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
1: Hello. 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
0: Sure. 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
1: 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I want to hear you clap your hands. Clap your hands. I want to hear you clap your hands. Clap your hands. I want to hear you clap. Clap. Clap, clap, clap. Clap. Clap. Clap, clap, clap. Clap, clap, clap. Clap, clap, clap, clap.

0: It's me, Snakes. I got the stump.
1: Leave it on the doorstep and get the hell out of here.
0: All right, Johnny. But what about my money?
1: What money?
0: AC said you had some dough for me.
1: That a fact? How much do I owe you?
0: AC said 10%.
1: Hey, I tell you what I'm gonna give you, Snakes.

0: 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Woo-hoo! We play the music you like. 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

This could be the conquest of our generation. First you had the sea and the west, the moon, drugs, the inner journey, the outer journey. We have finally found something worthwhile, something to upstage the